0: 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One named Peter, one named Paul. Fly away, Peter, fly away, Paul. Come back, Peter, come back, Paul.
1: I enjoyed that. Let's do it again. Ready?
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